Father which art in heaven, hallowed be thy name. 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Give us this day our daily bread,

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I have conscious divine intelligence. 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I individualize in omniscience. 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

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And each loud quack and pluck and gobble and honk would land like a trumpet on the ear, as if to say, here lives a wealthy man.

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I did like digga digga diddle diddle dum. 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I see her putting on airs and strutting like a peacock. Oy, what a happy mood she's in. Screaming at the servants day and night.

bibbidi-bibbidi-bum. If I were a wealthy man, I wouldn't have to work hard. Title deedle dido diga diga dido dido dum. Lord, who made the lion and the lamb, you decreed I should be what I am.